0: Cruise Evenings with Beckler and Shauna.
1: So McKenna and I are both off next week.
2: Yeah. And,
1: in an even more rare situation, we don't have the kids.
2: Holy crap, you're going to do some scrunting, aren't you?
1: They're going to their grandparents' house for a while. So,
2: yeah.
1: Just us and the dog. Uh-huh. We were talking about maybe taking a trip somewhere, but we didn't book anything due to the WestJet strike. And then when the strike ended, prices went up right away. And it was like, oh, well, there goes that.
2: Yeah.
1: But we were saying it's a real shame that like standby flights don't exist anymore. Because this would be a scenario where we could go to the airport with a bag packed and just be like, what's cheap?
2: I know.
1: Send us somewhere cheap, you know, and just figure it out once we get there, which would be so much fun.
2: I know. I would love to do that. As you say, though, you just can't.
1: You can't do that at all anymore?
2: No. No.
1: I know, like, WestJet employees and their families can fly standby.
2: Yes.
1: But us as just regular travelers, we can't?
2: No. And, I mean, the problem is, as much as even with the WestJet, like, standby stuff, it's great until you have to get home. And then there's a good chance you get bumped, right? So if you have a family, for example, standby is just not practical. If you're solo and you have some leeway on either side where you don't, doesn't necessarily mean when you're going to get home or matter when you get home, that's fine. But my friend who like sometimes occasionally flies standby because her boyfriend works for WestJet, she's been bumped where like sometimes you're staying for 3 or 4 extra days until you can finally get on a flight because you just get bumped when they continue to book, right?
1: Right.
2: So a bit scary,
1: I would book, like if you could, I'd book a return trip. But yeah. And would have some flexibility as to when we came back because we're off for like 9 days or something.
2: Yeah, and that's not how it works.
1: I know, which is too bad.
2: Yeah.
1: Like, I just like to go and look at a big board and be like, okay, you can fly here for $200.
2: Yep.
1: Let's do it. And you would think, this is where it doesn't make sense to me, because if the plane is leaving and there's empty seats, wouldn't they rather sell those seats?
2: Mm-hmm.
1: Like, wouldn't they rather get $200 for those seats than whatever the flight is?
2: The problem is they will get filled by people paying premium prices.
1: So even last minute?
2: A lot of the time, yeah, because it'll be a company that somebody needs to, you know, fly last minute and I'll be paying that, or it's an emergency, which is awful, but then people will pay it because they're going to pay what they need to pay. So
1: really? We're talking about flights that are leaving in an hour.
2: Yeah.
1: Like that, even
2: yeah,
1: that.
2: Yep.
1: Man.
2: Because the way their system works now, especially with new technology, is that they can fill those flights. That's the problem, right? So it's just like they can always find it because, yeah, it'll be a standby WestJet something, or it'll be, or they'll get rid of an entire flight, cancel that one, and then move everybody onto that plane to fill it up. I know it's very rare that you find a flight that's empty.
1: Not, I know that's not
2: these
1: full
2: days.
1: Hey,
2: like, yeah,
1: there's barely even an empty seat on a lot of flights. So
2: nope. So I know.
1: Okay, well that makes sense.
2: It's
1: then,
2: too bad though, as I said, because I would love to do the same thing. Now though, what I do is I just keep you know, the like flight sales, so that I get emails when there's big sales, like random seat sales that go on, and that's the only way you can do it now, is be like, oh, can I manage that whatever month this happens to pop up in? But
1: you still have to be booking in advance,
2: yeah,
1: though, hey?
2: Exactly.
1: And then next week is probably too tight notice. Isn't it too short?
2: Yeah.
1: Damn.
2: I wish, too bad you couldn't just bribe somebody. No?
1: Bribe
2: just
1: someone like, at the counter?
2: Yeah, hey. Hey, are you sure there's no flights with one seat left?
1: Turn your screen around.
2: Just
1: let me
2: do
1: prove it.
2: Let me see.
1: Show me.
2: Let me see.
1: Show me.
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0: you can off today. Beckler and Shauna on Cruise.
1: Remember when I almost got my nipple pierced live on the radio last week?
2: Yeah, in an alternate universe you did.
1: I did.
2: And it would have been way more fun.
1: Uh-huh.
2: Yeah.
1: We found out there was a mobile piercing studio, and I said if they showed up before the end of the show that I would get my nipple pierced. Anyway, since then I was thinking about this, Beckler, and this has kept me up at night. If you get your nipple pierced and you're breastfeeding, does that complicate things? Like, are we getting a spray from three different angles at this point? You know what I mean? Because now you have three holes in that thing. And so I'm like, is that an issue? I'm just curious.
2: It's a fair question.
1: I thought so. Or maybe you don't breastfeed from that one. You pick the other one. I mean, but lots of people have two nips pierced.
2: Yeah, use my good jug.
1: Yeah.
2: Hmm.
1: Or do you like tape up the 2X?
2: We're going to need to
1: clog them up with... Sorry. You wouldn't know the answer to this. Well, I don't know why I'm asking you.
2: I'm not a doctor, but I am an expert on the female breast.
1: Okay, so yeah.
2: And my understanding, of course, I'd love to hear from someone who has had their nipple pierced and then breastfed afterward.
1: Mm-hmm.
2: But my understanding is that milk doesn't come out of just one hole.
1: Right.
2: It's like a perforation sort of. Yeah.
1: Like a sprinkler system.
2: Kind of. I think. Not an oscillating sprinkler. Although that would be fun. It's more like that circular pancake one that just sits.
1: Who wants it? Who wants it? That was a really good reenactment of that.
2: Thank you.
1: That's good. Okay.
2: Well, I hope we get an answer to this. But I don't think it would affect it. Maybe
1: also,
2: I'm wrong.
1: Very interesting that since this has come up, I've realized that many of my friends have had nipple piercings in the past.
2: Oh, do you have people reach out to you?
1: Yeah, all of a sudden all kinds of people are like, oh yeah, I had that. I'm like, oh, okay. I mean, don't often see people's bare nips. Like, I don't walk around and check them out and do a little tap.
2: You can often see through a shirt if someone has their nipple pierced.
1: It's true. Sometimes you can if you don't try and cover it up. Or
2: did any of these folks tell you why they don't have it in anymore?
1: No. Just over time, they took them out for whatever reason and forgot to put it back in.
2: The party was over?
1: Yeah. They're just like, which I know. I was like, that's what you could do. That's the thing, right? You could get it pierced. And I was like, I could just take it out if I didn't want it anymore.
2: Right.
1: Depends. Are we partying up
2: party
1: in the nips
2: out,
1: or are we,
2: yeah. No, these are my business ones. I'm going to... Not until Friday do I...
1: I do one and the other, right? It's like the mullet of breasts. You got the party in the front and the business in the front, party in the back. That's my party jug. You want to see it? Like... No, I'm not bringing the party jug out tonight.
2: The other one's like, settle down. You're embarrassing us.
1: No.
2: I'm very buttoned down.
1: Take it out.
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2: Cruise weather.
15: Tonight, cloudy, 60% chance of showers with a risk of thunderstorm as well, low of 8. Thursday, mix of sun and cloud, 30% chance of showers in the afternoon, high 20 degrees. Friday, mix of sun and cloud, high 20. Saturday, sunshine, high 23. And Sunday, sunny, high 23.
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1: We were recently talking about metal water bottles.
2: Yeah.
1: I like them for their durability and insulating properties.
2: Uh-huh.
1: You prefer plastic.
2: Yeah, because honestly, like, do you need your water to be ice cold? These metal ones are heavy as hell.
1: They are.
2: Okay?
1: And if you drop one, it sounds like we're being bombed.
2: I have bad wrists. I lift this thing up and it hurts my bad wrist, okay?
3: My bad wrist. My wrists are on fire.
2: My wrists are on fire.
1: Well, this came up, this post on my feed, and it's this dude who is this goofy-ass looking health influencer. He's the CEO of some organic juice company or something. He's explaining that, well, I'll let him.
4: Okay. 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Nickel disrupts histamine pathways, and that means rashes, eczema, mood swings, irritability, and kids are four times more sensitive than these metals than adults are. Acidic drinks plus low-grade steel equals micrometal release. It's a chemical reaction happening inside their little bodies every time they drink out of this metal bottle.
1: Right.
4: And this is on millions of bottles of Amazon marketed as eco-friendly or safe for kids. 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Or go with glass bottles. Check the bottom of the bottle right now. If it doesn't say 18-8 or 316, toss it. 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If you're dealing with weird mystery rashes or symptoms that you can't explain, maybe it's the water bottle.
1: You can't win, can you?
2: No.
1: Of course, you don't want to drink out of plastic bottles because of the microplastics.
2: No, but then there's micrometals now.
1: Micrometals,
2: good stuff,
1: Shauna.
2: So, he's suggesting glass. Well, there's going to be micro glasses as well.
1: Bits
2: so
1: of silica or something in the glass.
2: Use your straight hand, okay? Just take the water, go out of your own hands. That's the only way to drink your water.
1: I was thinking what I'll do is I'll just dip my kids in the stream
2: it's bad.
1: By their ankle, Achilles style, you know? And they can just like suck water right out of the river.
2: But then there's micro everything in the river, so you can't do that, Beckler.
1: Our ancestors
2: go to a church and go to the baptism water and ask, you can just drink that, okay?
1: Here's what you do. You can hospital grade stainless steel.
2: Uh-huh.
1: You put holy water in it.
2: Yes.
1: That's the only way your kids are going to be safe.
2: The only
1: Has it been blessed? Has that water been blessed?
2: Straight, you put it in your own mouth, Beckler, and then you spit it back out to your kid's mouth like a baby bird, right? You just...
1: Well, then you'll have micro mouth particles in there. I don't know.
2: No, can't I win. Feel like that's the can't purest win. Way, really.
1: It's God intended.
2: Just spit it out.
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1: An Alberta Heritage Moment.
2: If you wander around any corner of Calgary, you'll inevitably come across a squirrel or two. There are actually several species of squirrels in Alberta, with both the American red squirrel and the northern flying squirrel being native to the province.
3: We have flying squirrels here?
2: Yeah.
3: Sweet.
2: Rare ones.
3: However, if you spot a black or gray squirrel, which are in fact the most common of the squirrels you'll find here today, those squirrels aren't supposed to be here. The fact that they're here at all is an accident.
2: It all started in the 1930s when Tom Baines, the very first curator of the Calgary Zoo, brought some eastern gray squirrels from the Toronto Zoo. He traded some lion cubs in return for some baby gray squirrels that had melanism, a condition which can turn animals, like these squirrels, completely or partially black.
3: Never mind that a trade of lion cubs for squirrels seems like we got hosed.
2: We did.
3: These squirrels were also sneaky little things, and a few of them managed to escape. And despite not being native to the area, they flourished here.
2: In fact, they've completely overtaken the city and are now the most common squirrel in Calgary by a mile. So much so that they're often considered urban pests now, although that wasn't always the case. Initially, the squirrel was seen as an ideal house pet.
3: These eastern gray squirrels especially were known to have a clever personality and were easy to tame. They had fluffy tails and a playful manner, and people found them extremely cute, wanting to adopt them like they would a guinea pig or a hamster.
2: For these reasons, people did keep these squirrels as private pets. Back in the 1700s, Benjamin Franklin's wife even sent an eastern gray squirrel to an acquaintance as a gesture of goodwill.
3: As squirrel populations grew, early environmentalists loved them, calling them elegant creatures. An old news article from New York discussed how many people loved to feed the squirrels and how the squirrels became extremely obese from being fed, to the point of, quote, continually missing their hold and falling from treetops.
2: I would love to see that. As squirrels continue to live in urban centers, they've become smarter and unfortunately much more aggressive. And as the population continues to increase, people's view of these squirrels have gradually shifted from cute and trainable to annoying and a bit of a pest.
3: But next time you spot a black squirrel, you know now that they are the descendants of some clever escapees who snuck away from the Calgary Zoo nearly 100 years ago.
1: This has been an Alberta Heritage Moment.
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0: Beckler and Shauna on Cruise.
1: There was a post on my community Facebook page, Shauna, from a neighbor who was upset about some kids ringing doorbells and running away.
2: Oh, I'm so happy that still happens.
1: Yeah, I think that prank is as old as the door.
2: Yeah, I'd say
1: the
2: so.
1: The first time someone put up a door, some kid was like, let's go mess with that guy.
2: I think for previous to that, it was Nicky Nicky Nine Gates. It has happened even prior to doors, I'm sure. So,
1: well, it's funny. So I grew up calling it something different. We called it Knock Knock Ginger, where I was from. I've also heard Ding Dong Dash.
2: Knock Knock Ginger? Why is it called Knock Knock Ginger?
1: Why is it called Nicky Nicky Nine Doors?
2: Why are gingers involved in that? They get enough
1: Nicky?
2: Heat to begin with.
1: None of them make...
2: Nicky's a generic term. It's true.
1: Ding Dong Ditch is the only one that makes any sense.
2: Yeah.
1: The other names don't, but there are all these regional names.
2: Yeah, that's funny.
1: But this person on our Facebook page had a doorbell camera with some footage of the kids, and they said they were upset because their elderly mother was woken up by the Ding Dong Ditching.
2: Well...
1: We have this seldom used segment on the show, Shauna, called Who's to Blame?
2: We do.
1: And I think we could shoehorn this question into that box. Who's to blame, Shauna? Is this harmless fun? Is this kids being kids or is this legitimately bad behavior?
2: It's not bad behavior. It's kids being kids. Again, would you rather that or them sitting inside playing video games? You know what I mean? I think I'd rather get awoken by a child at my door than know that they're all just sitting inside playing video games and staring at screens.
1: I think I agree with you. Some light mischief in the neighborhood is good for the kids,
2: isn't
1: it?
2: You need mischief, okay? Yeah. There's been a serious lack of mischief in lives, I feel, since we've had all these screens come along. I think a little bit of mischief is good.
1: We moved our mischief online, and that's not fun mischief.
2: No.
1: That's a dark, sinister mischief.
2: Yeah, I had some friends that used to fork people, and that was when you put a bunch of forks in the grass overnight. That's worse, okay? Because then you have to go and you have to remove all the forks. Also, I don't know why that was ever a thing. Nicky Nicky Nindor, though, a little bit of harmless fun. Maybe it woke up your elderly grandma, but guess what? Now at least you know she's alive.
1: I guess ideally,
2: okay,
1: our neighborhoods would be tight-knit enough that you would know who's elderly, and maybe you'd steer away from those. Or if you knew that, like, hey, this family has a baby, we won't ring that door.
2: They weren't trying to wake up grandma, I'm sure. It's just that it's a door. It's a random door.
1: Mm-hmm.
2: You don't have that on the signage. You could, I guess, like a baby on board sign, but old grandma on here.
1: Old grandma lives here.
2: Don't knock on the door. It'll wake her up.
1: Unless it's important.
2: I mean, she should have just taken out her hearing aids, then she wouldn't have heard it.
1: Old people also, they have to answer the door. I don't answer the door at home, so this isn't a problem for me. Go ahead and ring the bell. I'm not coming.
2: Mm-hmm.
1: But
2: how long, though, if you kept ringing, like, before finally, like, geez, I guess I should answer this? Like, if it's just
1: the goal is to ring and run away, right?
2: I know, that would be a different game. That's just how to use a door. Kids don't know how to do that either.
0: Cruise.

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17: Tonight, cloudy, 60% chance of showers with a risk of thunderstorm as well, low of 8. Thursday, mix of sun and cloud, 30% chance of showers in the afternoon, high 20 degrees. Friday, mix of sun and cloud, high 20. Saturday, sunshine, high 23. And Sunday, sunny, high 23.
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0: Nickler and Shauna on Cruise.
1: So with these wildfires happening in BC right now, I saw that Prime Minister Mark Carney was taking some criticism for taking off on a vacation to Italy right now.
2: Okay.
1: He's gone to Tuscany with his family.
2: Oh, nice.
1: He's going to be Diane Laning it under the Tuscan sun.
2: That's beautiful.
1: And
2: does he live laugh loving when he's there?
1: I would hope so.
2: Me too.
1: It's good for the soul.
2: Yeah, you should.
1: I didn't think that was like really a fair criticism of him, because I don't know what he's supposed to do about the wildfires. Like, unless he is a really good firefighter himself, like,
2: I know.
1: I'm sure the agencies that are in charge of that are handling it as best they can.
2: This is always a criticism. I find maybe it's when there's not something immediate that's more glaring that people need to criticize. It's always about the vacations, right?
1: Mm-hmm.
2: It's using taxpayers' dollars because you took a flight to go here, or you're just going at a bad time. And it's optics, right? People don't like the optics of him being out of the country when something bad is happening.
1: Yeah.
2: But as you say, I mean, he's taking a vacation. We all have vacation.
1: Yeah.
2: He is allowed to.
1: Prime Minister Carney seems to prefer to be anywhere but Canada. It's like, where can I go next that isn't here? You know?
2: I mean, a lot of the times he's trying to make deals and do swindle. I mean, probably not in Italy, I'm guessing. He's probably just filling his pants with pasta and wine, but...
1: Yeah. Yeah, like I don't like the Prime Minister, I don't think should be expected to travel to the emergency site, because if anything, he's just going to get in the way.
2: Yeah.
1: Right? Like he comes with a bunch of people. And
2: did he not go at all? He hasn't been yet.
1: I don't know.
2: Because I thought I saw him. No, maybe not. Because they'll always make appearances and stuff. But as you say, an appearance at some point, it's great. I don't know what that's really doing.
1: Right.
2: That's also just costing taxpayers dollars to stand there
1: and all go, of his security,
2: oh, dear,
1: and his retinue, like,
2: right?
1: Use that money to help the,
2: yeah,
1: the wildfire efforts.
2: I'd say maybe get another water bomber over there rather than take him and put him there.
1: Yeah,
2: unless as you said, he's going to personally be a water bomber. Yeah.
1: Rob Breckenridge wrote a piece in the National Post about this, and he's usually a pretty level-headed guy, but he wasn't talking about the wildfires. He was talking about the timing of Carney's vacation with this tariff deadline with the U.S. Mm-hmm. coming up next week.
2: Yeah.
1: And saying maybe this isn't the time to be out of the country.
2: Makes a little more sense.
1: There was also some criticism about the destination, the fact that the Prime Minister would vacation overseas when we are all supposed to be supporting Canada right now. It's elbows up, right?
2: Mm-hmm.
1: We got the Canada Strong Pass happening for that reason.
2: Okay, now we've talked about this a lot, but I have been taking vacations outside of Canada. I'm sorry.
1: Me too. I have also gone to the United States.
2: Yes.
1: And I would go again if the deal was right, but
2: okay.
1: I mean, that said, tell me, what does Tuscany have that Sault Ste. Marie doesn't? You know,
2: you're right.
1: You don't need to go to Italy.
2: They got a sick water tower in Sault Ste. Marie. Okay,
1: yeah,
2: yeah. You go take a look at that water tower.
1: I mean, Florence has culture. So does Leduc.
2: Yeah.
1: You ever been to Leduc?
2: I mean, you could go and get wine, right? That's made in beautiful
1: vineyards.
2: Or you can go and get the bathtub beer that Terry's making in Leduc. So
1: perfect.
2: That sounds pretty
1: perfect.
2: Good,
1: do you
2: too.
1: You need to lay on the beach in Tuscany. You know who else has a waterfront? Selkirk,
2: oil
1: Manitoba.
2: Oil sands. You know where else there's sands? Oil sands, okay?

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1: Have you heard about this whole bra stuffing controversy happening in the Tour de France?
2: No, I haven't at all.
1: Okay, so women are getting boob checked now. So I guess women were stuffing their bras, and it all has to do with the way that the air flows over your body. But they realized that if they stuffed, they did certain things with their bra, the air would like create pockets in certain ways that made them more aerodynamic.
2: Interesting. I would have thought that having a big chest would slow you down.
1: Yeah.
2: On a bike, having big old hammers.
1: Wouldn't you? I thought the same thing, right? You'd have the big mommy bags, but no, apparently it depends on how they, you know, kind of, again, the airflow. There's a whole thing on it.
2: Pointy Madonna bra? I could see that helping.
1: What's ridiculous is, I think it adds like a second every 10 kilometers or something ridiculous, right? So it's just like, but again, when it comes down to every second counts, mm-hmm. I guess it matters. Have you seen stupid, dumb helmets that these cyclists are wearing for their time trials now too?
2: No.
1: Again, because of aerodynamics, Beckler? I got to show you a photo of this. If you look up like giant helmets, Tour de France.
2: Okay. I mean, if you lost by a second, then as a female rider, you'd be like, well, I should have stuffed.
1: I know.
2: Right?
1: Again, it's like, on the one hand, I also don't understand why you're getting checked by it, because it's like, okay, some women have bigger breasts and others don't. And are you saying that because I have smaller breasts, then I'm going to lose out in the Tour de France? I kind of understand why. Maybe we should all have evenly sized breasts for that.
2: Okay, I see the helmets. Yeah, that's what I was picturing. Anybody who tries to set a speed record, that's the type of helmet that they wear, right?
1: Yeah. It looks ridiculous.
2: It does. I mean, gear already looks ridiculous.
1: You're just not doing like, any your favors. Like, then you put that thing on.
2: I can't wear this. I'll look silly,
1: he says. It looks like one of the foam domes that you wear. You know the ridiculous oversized NFL, like, fan helmets now?
2: Yeah.
1: That's what this looks like. You're wearing on your bicycle.
2: That's hilarious.
1: Plum smugglers. You're smuggling your plums, and now you have a giant-ass head on.
2: It's too bad. They were so cool.
1: God,
2: before.
1: I know. It's and some of the sunglasses that come along with those, it's just like a uniglass. Yeah. Oh, my Jesus.
2: Things people are willing to do for an advantage, hey? That's sure. Like, mm-hmm. Do you remember way back when we talked about the bum plug controversy in chess?
1: Oh, yeah.
2: Remember that? Where there was one of the chess grandmasters was receiving, like, had like a vibrating signal that was coming through.
1: Right.
2: Based on what they should make. My boys heard us talk about that, and now all they can... They associate chess with
1: butt plugs,
2: with
1: sticking things in
2: your bum and vibrate. That's
1: okay.
2: Yeah. So anytime chess is mentioned, they're like that. And I was like, the chess is a very old and mm-hmm. widespread game.
1: Yeah,
2: it's about far more than just cheating.
1: Do guys stuff their junk then too? If we're talking about like aerodynamics, I wonder if that would help, right? Like a larger package versus a smaller schmeckle.
2: Every second counts, Shauna.
1: It sure does. Yep.

0: Cruise Evenings with Beckler and Shauna.
1: You had a pretty good boof on the show yesterday.
2: Yeah, I lost my train of thought completely.
1: That happens. Uh-huh. It does happen sometimes.
2: It's time for that. I was just went blank. I was like, uh-oh.
1: And then you start to panic.
2: I was like,
1: and
2: help.
1: It gets worse.
2: Boof. Hello?
1: Boof.
2: Hello? And then you just stared at me. It was good.
1: Left you hanging there. Mm-hmm. So, friend of the show, Sherry, sent us this story about a huge boof. This happened on the radio in the UK. And there's a radio station there called Radio Caroline. And they accidentally aired an announcement that King Charles had died.
2: Oh, dear.
1: And then they played the anthem.
2: Oh.
1: And then they had 16 minutes of silence. And then, only then did they go back to their regular scheduled programming. And
2: he hadn't died?
1: No, he's very much alive.
2: Someone had,
1: I guess they have files on hand in the event that he does die, and someone had access to those, and they played them.
2: Oh, my God.
1: And this is the funniest part. The host, or I guess as they call them there, the presenter, they panicked and they left the station.
2: Like, just walked out.
1: I think so.
2: Like, just Houdini'd right out of there. Just, oh God, and left. Okay. Yep. I'm not sure that that's the answer. Did they leave forever? Did they ever come back?
1: So here, the staff member played the files out of curiosity, which stopped the stream from the so they were working remotely, I guess, and broadcast the files on the air. The person then reportedly panicked and left the premises after realizing what had happened.
2: Okay. Are they employed now, though, or did they get fired from this whole thing?
1: They have been reprimanded, and they've apologized.
2: Okay, also, played it out of curiosity?
1: Like, oh, what's this file? And it went out over the air. It's like the king's dead.
2: And they didn't realize that it was going out over the air. Oh, my God.
1: Because I think they were working remotely.
2: Right,
1: and probably weren't monitoring
2: just
1: the station.
2: Notice.
1: So,
2: mm-hmm.
1: Like, oh, crap.
2: Uh-oh.
1: And then they just cheesed it.
2: Man, so. I can't imagine, though. Can you imagine the feeling, the thought, after you realize that went... Like
1: we've played the wrong version of a song before, and
2: you start to get a little sweaty.
1: Yeah. Oh God! But if you had announced that the monarch had died,
2: I maybe would leave too. To be fair, I mean, at that point, I'd just go home. I'd be like, all right, I'm gonna go sit in my thoughts over here.
0: Cruise.

0: Today.
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0: It's all brought to you by Mr. Lou Bus Tires in Fort McMurray. The 18U Baseball Championships taking place in Fort McMurray August 13th through to the 16th, happening at Legacy Dodge Field in Ross Henniger Park. There's going to be a community aviation event happening Saturday, August the 15th from 11 a.m. to 2 p.m. at the former North Terminal at the Fort McMurray International Airport. The 6th annual Acton Show and Shine taking place Sunday, August the 23rd at Acton and Taganova. 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
1: Cruise weather.
17: Tonight, cloudy, 60% chance of showers with a risk of thunderstorm as well, low of 8. Thursday, mix of sun and cloud, 30% chance of showers in the afternoon, high 20 degrees. Friday, mix of sun and cloud, high 20. Saturday, sunshine, high 23. And Sunday, sunny, high 23.
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0: Beckler and Shauna on Cruise.
1: I was biking on the bike path, and I heard something fall beside me, Beckler. And I look over, and it's an apple core. So I was going under an overpass at the time, and clearly somebody was driving and threw their apple core out of the window. And it fell down below me and smashed right beside me. And I was like, can you imagine if I got beaned by an apple core? It was
2: pretty funny way to go,
1: man. It was like half eaten. Like, there was a lot left on that apple. It would have just... Can you imagine getting knocked out? Yeah, I come to. I look over, and there's just an apple core over there. I'm like, what the hell?
2: This apple is good, but it is filling. It's fired out the window. Oh, kill God. Shauna. It could have been a bird.
1: Because
2: sometimes I'll find like peanuts in my back, peanut shells.
1: I'll find peanuts in my backyard. You find some peanuts.
2: I'll find some peanut shells in my backyard, and I'll be like, where did these come from? No one was eating peanuts back here. It must be birds. It's
1: well,
2: the only
1: you never
2: thing
1: know.
2: I can think
1: people
2: of.
1: Eat peanuts all the time. It could have been somebody back there.
2: Just a stranger
1: eating
2: peanuts in my backyard.
1: Ah, easy. Interesting. You're right. It could have been a bird.
2: But that'd be a big carry for a bird.
1: That
2: it
1: would
2: have
1: be
2: a large
1: it would have
2: bird.
1: To be a big ass bird. Yeah. But you're right. We've talked about that before. Right. A live fish fell beside me by the river one time, and it was I think a bird that had dropped this fish.
2: Yeah.
1: And it was just flopping out of water. That would have been worse. Imagine getting beaned by a flopping fish.
2: Getting fished. Biking
1: she
2: along,
1: fish. Just like looking at you. Whoop, whoop, whoop. Jesus.
2: And apple core is one of the only things that I will litter. Mm-hmm. I don't consider that to be litter. It's biodegradable.
1: Now, I understand that. Maybe, though, look for grass before you toss it over out the window.
2: Not an overpass.
1: Not just an overpass, okay?
2: There could be cyclists raising money.
1: Just because it could be Shauna, all right? Trying to raise money.
0: Cruise.

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1: Friend of the show, Craig, sent us a message yesterday. You know that scrap metal statue of a dinosaur outside of Tellus Park?
2: Yeah.
1: So I guess they're looking for a name for that dinosaur.
2: Oh, it doesn't have a name.
1: It doesn't have a name. It's been there for 10 years.
2: That's crazy.
1: And Craig thought that we would be up to the task of naming this dinosaur, because we do like to come up with
2: names. We do like to come up with names, yeah.
1: I didn't realize that that dinosaur was the one that was in Chinook Center before it was moved to Tellus Park.
2: Oh, I didn't know that either.
1: I had no idea.
2: There you go.
1: But it is an Albertosaurus.
2: Mm-hmm.
1: And they say the winning name should be fun for kids and families, proudly Calgarian, dinosaur and science inspired, easy to remember, and reflects community enthusiasm.
2: Okay.
1: Those are a lot of stipulations.
2: That's a lot of stipulations.
1: I mean, it's already tough when you're talking about something called an Albertosaurus.
2: I was going to say, I struggled with this one quite a bit.
1: Yeah, because it's got to be Calgarian and yep. dinosaur and science inspired. Doug. Like, Doug?
2: Doug the dinosaur.
1: Any reason why Doug?
2: No.
1: No, I struggled with this one too, just because there are so many parameters that you got to try to...
2: I know. I tried to go from all kinds of angles here, and like none of them, I have a couple that I think are okay, and the rest are a bit tough.
1: So if you aren't familiar with the Albertosaurus, it's a smaller cousin of the Tyrannosaurus. Mm-hmm. Still big.
2: Yeah.
1: But smaller.
2: Alberto Einstein.
1: So Einstein was the most famous Albert I could think of.
2: Yeah.
1: Alberto Einstein, I think, works pretty good.
2: Uh-huh. Fat Alberto. But he's not fat, so that doesn't make any sense.
1: Alberto Pujols?
2: That, yeah, I mean, there's just some lot going on there. Then I was just trying to go for, like, generic dinosaur things and trying to, like, Susan Sarandino, Dinosauron. I thought you'd appreciate that.
1: I do like that a lot, yeah.
2: Dinosaur of the Big Blue Ring. I was thinking Dinosaur of the Rings. You could go more exclusively okay. for Calgary, but that's a lot. There's a lot going on in your mouth hole there.
1: There aren't many other famous Alberts.
2: No.
1: There's the piercing for your piss missile, but I don't think they're going to want anything to do with
2: Prince
1: that.
2: Prince Albert.
1: Right, exactly.
2: Yeah, yeah.
1: Well, I thought about, so Albertosaurus means, and you'll appreciate this as an etymologist, Shauna, it means Alberta lizard.
2: Mm.
1: So I thought maybe just Terry, because Terry's a bit of an Alberta lizard, isn't he?
2: Yeah.
1: And then, so the full name of that species is Albertosaurus sarcophagus. And
2: okay.
1: sarcophagus is from an ancient Greek word that means flesh eater.
2: Mm-hmm.
1: But it's also the name of a coffin, like yeah. The burial container.
2: Yeah.
1: So I thought Terry Coffin could be his full name. Cause, you know,
2: that's pretty damn good.
1: Terry coughs because he smokes, and it's a coffin. Cause
2: I thought of like fossil fuel, because the dinosaur fossil fuel, something
1: yeah.
2: like that. Maybe Jurassic Heart, just because of the Heart family here, but that's a stretch.
1: Mm-hmm.
2: Derek Smallhands. Because there's Derek Hands, which is related to Alberta Derek, and he has tiny hands. If you look at the Albertosaurus, you have very small hands.
1: Derek Small Hands. Hey, Derek.
2: So that one.
1: Derek Small Hands. Good to meet you.
2: That's it, right?
1: I like those.
2: And then the last one I thought of was Mark Giordano.
1: Oh, and I had Spark Giordano.
2: Oh,
1: because it said Tellus Spark. Spark Giordano.
2: Spark Giordano. Okay.
1: Together we've
2: Guys,
1: done
2: we
1: it.
2: Guys, we did it. Two
0: Cruise.

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0: Biz Evenings with Beckler and Shauna.
1: I was walking yesterday, Beckler, and I look up, and there's just a giant sign that says house. And I was like,
2: just house?
1: You've got to be kidding me. It just said house. Apparently, I looked into it. It's actually called Couch House, but the sign that is on the side of the building just says house. So I was like, okay, they're reaching out to us, Beckler. That's why they did it. They're like, we know, there it is, house.
2: But they sell couches.
1: But there's Couch House on the other side. So it says house like on one, and then it says Couch House there. And I was like, oh my God, that's so many houses.
2: Yeah.
1: So
2: they're angling for some free promotion.
1: They sure are. Oh, Couch House.
2: Couch House.
1: Or just house.
2: House. Oh, we sell couches. So many couches.
3: We don't like these large North American couches. We like these small, tiny ones.
2: All of them good for doing the pelvic sorcery, though, yeah?
3: Yes. These Chesterfields, if you prefer. Oh.
2: This couch has room for one more sexy body on it.
3: I like the big, comfy couches with the big cushions. Better cushions for the pushins.
2: Look at the bounce on this one. Perfect for the up, down, up,
3: yes,
2: down, up,
3: the tiny
2: down.
3: Couch is better for the bow, bow, up, bow, up, bow, up, bow, up, bow, up, bow, up, bow, the heels to Jesus.
2: We are giving the springs in this couch such a workout.
3: Yes.
2: Good thing they are so robust.
3: I like to dance on them as well.
2: Oh,
3: and
2: naked?
3: Wave the Venus snitchel. Oh, like a helicopter. Look at that.
0: Cruise.

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1: Cruise weather.
10: Tonight, cloudy, 60% chance of showers with a risk of thunderstorm as well, low of 8. Thursday, mix of sun and cloud, 30% chance of showers in the afternoon, high 20 degrees. Friday, mix of sun and cloud, high 20. Saturday, sunshine, high 23. And Sunday, sunny, high 23.
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2: So I'm a huge fan of The Simpsons.
3: Yeah.
2: And I didn't know this, but in 1996, so this would have been The Simpsons' seventh season, there's an episode called 22 Short Films About Springfield, and it just shows like little snippets of the lives of different characters happening around Springfield and how they're kind of interconnected. And I guess that gave the staff the idea to produce a spin-off series called Springfield Stories.
3: Oh.
2: Which would have focused more on the people of Springfield and some of like the background characters as opposed to the Simpson family.
3: Interesting.
2: But they never ended up making it because the producers didn't think that the staff had the capacity to do another show at that time.
3: That's fair.
2: Which you can imagine.
3: Yeah.
2: It'd be a ton of work to...
3: No kidding.
2: ...to create a show like The Simpsons.
3: Yeah.
2: But I'm so sad that didn't happen because... I mean, I think that, like, the secondary characters are one of the things that make that show so special.
3: 100%.
2: And there are episodes that are about... that are about Krusty or about Flanders or about Mo, right? And those are some great episodes, but it'd be cool if they went even a little deeper, like the characters that only kind of have a few lines.
3: Yeah.
2: And to show what was going on with them. So I'm sad that never came to fruition.
3: Maybe we'll someday down the line.
2: Maybe.
3: Yeah.
2: But I mean, I'm sure a lot of those stories have been told.
3: Yeah.
2: Because there are like, what, 700 some Simpsons episodes, maybe more now?
3: It's true. But having them all condensed like that, they're always looking for spinoffs and ways to make more money. So you never
2: always
3: know, Beckler.
2: Always looking for
3: you
2: ways
3: never
2: to
3: know.
2: Make more money. 808 Simpsons episodes.
3: That's crazy.
2: Yeah.
3: I learned about a jester, a court jester back in the 16th century in France. His name was Triboulet. But I guess one time this jester, who of course likes to make jokes, that's his thing, he slapped King Francis on the butt and he was sentenced to death.
2: Whoa.
3: The king sentenced him to death for that.
2: Gave him the coach's pat, and that was a no-no.
3: But then King Francis asked him, he said, well, you can choose which way you would like to die. And Triboulet answered, he said, I'd like to die of old age. And then the king laughed and then pardoned him.
2: Oh, man.
3: So.
2: That's some high-pressure material right
3: no
2: there.
3: No kidding.
2: Saved his own life.
3: Yep, yep. That jester, though, earned his pay, I think. I'm like, that's good. You figured it out. You joked your way in and out of death.
2: A true master of the craft.
3: Really,
2: hey,
3: it's
2: joking
3: beautiful.
2: Even when he was staring
3: joking
2: down death.
3: Joking through death. Yep.

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But the back of our jersey says 100.5 Cruise FM, a Harvard Media station.

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1: The 2026 18U National Championships is scheduled to take place at Fort McMurray from August 13th to the 16th at Ross Henniger Park and Legacy Dodge Field at McDonald Island Park. 11 teams will be in town representing the provinces across the country to compete in this tournament. And the 2026 Inner Pipeline Fort McMurray Marathon early bird registration is now open. The race will be taking place September the 20th. 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
1: It's all brought to you by Mr. Lou Bus Tires in Fort McMurray. The 18U Baseball Championships taking place in Fort McMurray August 13th through to the 16th, happening at Legacy Dodge Field in Ross Henniger Park. There's going to be a community aviation event happening Saturday, August the 15th from 11 a.m. to 2 p.m. at the former North Terminal at the Fort McMurray International Airport. The 6th annual Acton Show and Shine taking place Sunday, August the 23rd at Acton in Taganova. 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
1: 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Congrats to the lucky eight that made it through to round two. 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
0: Eagle Ridge versus Abasant. 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
2: Good morning. I'm Corey Atkinson with your Cruise News headlines. A Fort McMurray woman is facing charges following a downtown stabbing Sunday evening. John Tupper gives us the details.
3: RCMP responded near the A&W on Franklin Avenue shortly before 9. The victim was taken to hospital with minor non-life-threatening injuries. Police say the suspect left in an orange Nissan Kicks, but was quickly located and arrested. 61-year-old Bella Tizia is scheduled to appear in court on September 16th. For Harvard Media News, I'm John Tupper.
2: 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Robinson will discuss airport operations, business connectivity, and transportation infrastructure. The session will also provide networking opportunities for businesses interested in regional procurement. 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I'm Corey Atkinson.
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2: 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Oh, oh, yeah, yeah. 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

0: 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I need glasses.
1: Apparently. Good morning.
0: Here with Jerry, intern Maya here. And you know what we're going to be talking about, Jerry?
1: What is that this morning, intern Maya?
0: Matcha and green tea. Are they the same? Are they not the same? Apparently not.
1: What the hell is matcha?
0: It's a drink, Jerry. Do you not drink?
1: I drink, but I don't know what matcha. Okay, so we're going to talk about matcha?
0: Mm-hmm. After, what does that say?
1: Lover boy?
0: Lover boy?
1: Oh my God, you do need glasses.
0: I do. I can't read that.
1: Okay, it is an older song though, Working for the Weekend.

0: lover boy working for the weekend on 100.5 Cruise FM. And as you know, we got the Rush contest going on Cruise, the Rush road trip. 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What's that phone number, Jerry?
1: 780-715 Cruise. Where are they crashing? They crashing at your place on a couch or something?
0: You know what? Why not? I could see some men. I could see some men. Moving on.
1: All right, here we go. Matcha. What the hell is matcha?
0: It's apparently made out of green tea leaves. Well, not green tea leaves, but like tea leaves. Okay. And then there's also green tea. But I don't think they're the same thing, but they're both green.
1: I have never heard of this matcha before.
0: There's no way.
1: Seriously, I've never
0: heard of it. You work with children.
1: Yeah, but matcha, I've never heard it before. The what's called green tea? Yes, I've heard of green tea. Is green tea not matcha?
0: No.
1: But green tea is made with
0: green tea leaves? No.
1: But is that not tea leaves? Green tea leaves? It is special green tea leaves?
0: I think so.
1: Oh my God. We're going to get someone from like Starbucks and Tim Hortons calling us up going, will you guys stop? People are coming in all day going, matcha, matcha. We don't know what the hell that stuff is.
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1: It's all brought to you by Mr. Lou Bus Tires in Fort McMurray. The 18U Baseball Championships taking place in Fort McMurray August 13th through to the 16th, happening at Legacy Dodge Field in Ross Henniger Park. There's going to be a community aviation event happening Saturday, August the 15th from 11 a.m. to 2 p.m. at the former North Terminal at the Fort McMurray International Airport. The 6th annual Acton Show and Shine taking place Sunday, August the 23rd at Acton and Taganova. 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
13: And now a look at your Fort McMurray weather. Partly cloudy today with a chance of showers and the risk of an afternoon thunder shower. A high of 19. Tonight, partly cloudy and the chance of showers and the risk of a thunderstorm after midnight. Fog patches develop and a low of 8. Tomorrow, partly cloudy and a chance of showers with the risk of thunderstorms and a high of 22. Saturday, sunny and 24. Sunday, sunny and 24. Monday, cloudy and 20. And on Tuesday, partly cloudy and 23.
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0: She Talks to Angels by Black Crowes on 100.5 Cruise FM. And I don't know, if I started talking to angels, I think Hunter would dump me or put me in a mental hospital.
1: I maybe, quite possibly. Good morning, by the way. It's Jerry and intern Maya. Yeah, there you go. You want to call me out, don't you?
0: Yeah, I'm calling you out.
1: All right. Mm-hmm. Okay, so hold on. Don't tell anybody why you're calling me out, because it's rather embarrassing.
0: It's bad.
1: All right. But you're going to talk about it this morning?
0: 100%. But coming up next, we have The Lion by Monsters Truck.

0: the lion monster truck. Got that right.
1: On not cruise. The monster's truck. That was.
0: I need glasses. We've covered that.
1: Okay. All right.
0: On Cruise FM. Jerry, I'm calling you out.
1: All right. What did I do?
0: You know how to park. You okay. don't know how to park. And I got photo proof, too.
1: I will tell you that a couple of times, employees of mine have received photos of my car.
0: Not received, taken.
1: Yes,
0: taken.
1: Okay. And pointed it out to me. Their friends are like, is this your boss's car? I may or may not. I should be on the cover photo of Fort McMurray. You can't park here.
0: And just how bad it is you park like if you have a truck, but you don't. So you leave room for the back, like in the back of the parking space, like for room for two dead bodies. I don't know what you're doing, but like, what is that?
1: I got them rolled up in a carpet. Don't worry. Then I just load them in. But no,
0: that's terrible. What do you have to say for yourself?
1: I don't know what it is.
0: Who
1: I don't know if it's
0: you.
1: My mom.
0: That explains a lot.
1: 100%. And because she'll never come on the radio show, I can talk bad about my mom now. And she can't defend herself.
0: Mm.
1: But no, I will admit, there's times I get out of the car and I look and I'm like, am I parked on the line? Am I parked?
0: Are you even parked inside the lines?
2: 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Evanescence, who will you follow? This is New Rock on Cruise.

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0: 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Yeah.
1: We're giving away tickets to season two, aren't we?
0: We are. So what's the keyword?
1: 780-715-CRUISE. So that's the phone number, Rush. Just text in Rush right away.
0: Yes. So make sure you text in that keyword and you can win yourself two tickets and $2,000 of spending money.
1: Some accommodations in there as well.
0: Mm-hmm, but yeah. The spending money. The
1: spending money. I know. It's definitely a good thing. Mm-hmm. Maya, something you told me earlier today made me shake my head. What did you say?
0: So my little sister is tired of sleeping with me.
1: Okay, that sounds like an OnlyFans thing.
0: No, it doesn't.
1: All right, we're going to talk about Maya and her sister. This one by the Chili Peppers. What's it called, Maya?
0: Under the Bridge.

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1: I'm Corey Atkinson with your look at sports. The Championship Series participants have been decided in the Western Canadian Baseball League after last night's action. Sylvan Lake dispatched Okotoks 9-8 thanks to a solo home run in the eighth from Coleman Perry, and Saskatoon defeated Moose Jaw 7-4 to sweep the division finals. The final between Sylvan Lake and Saskatoon is going to be between two clubs who have never won the WCBL Championship. Max Scherzer will get the start for the Toronto Blue Jays as they aim for a series sweep against the Boston Red Sox this afternoon. Vernon Adams Jr. and the Calgary Stampeders will host the BC Lions tonight to kick off the week of CFL action. Iga Swiatek and Elna Ryabkina will battle in the National Bank Open Women's Final in Toronto, while Ben Shelton and Brandon Nakashima will face each other in the Men's Final in Montreal. And Josh Kushner and Bob Iger are leading a group to buy the LA Lakers, who are being sold for the second time in a year. The price tag, $12.5 billion. That's your look at sports. I'm Corey Atkinson.
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1: And now a look at your Fort McMurray weather. Partly cloudy today with a chance of showers and the risk of an afternoon thundershower. A high of 19. Tonight, partly cloudy and the chance of showers and the risk of a thunderstorm after midnight. Fog patches develop and a low of 8. Tomorrow, partly cloudy and a chance of showers with the risk of thunderstorms and a high of 22. Saturday, sunny and 24. Sunday, sunny and 24. Monday, cloudy and 20. And on Tuesday, partly cloudy and 23.
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1: Where the hell did that come from? You actually like, scared
0: Jack.
1: Me.
0: I'm like, Jack, yeah, I was... love me some Jack.
1: All right, there you go. Wow. So what's this I hear? Okay, first off, how old's your sister?
0: 16?
1: All right, all right.
0: Question mark?
1: Yeah,
0: I think she is.
1: Oh, my God. And so what did she say to you the other day?
0: She's like, Maya, we got to stop sleeping together. Let's just clear the air here. I get extremely cold at night, and my room's extremely cold, and we share a room, okay?
1: Okay.
0: So she's always really warm. So I always hop in bed with her. I'm like, hey, I just need you to be my furnace. I just need somebody to keep the sheets warm. And that's all it is. But she's sick and tired of it. She's just like, want my own bed in my own room. I'm like, well, you can't get to your own room, but I don't think I want to move out of the bed.
1: Okay, so isn't that what Hunter is for, your boyfriend?
0: He's not sleeping over.
1: Oh, that look on your face, like, he's not sleeping over. I'll tell you right now, I laid the law down. What's going on?
0: Because I have very strict parents, Jared. He's not sleeping. He's a boy. Older brother who has like a room right across from me and my little sister.
1: All right. So that's not happening then.
0: No, it's not.
1: So Hunter's not doing any sleepovers at Maya's house at any time.
0: Not at my house, no.
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1: Good morning, I'm Corey Atkinson with your Cruise News headlines. A Fort McMurray woman is facing three charges after a stabbing downtown Sunday evening. We hear more from John Tupper.
2: RCMP say a person suffered minor, non-life-threatening injuries near A&W on Franklin Avenue. The suspect left in an orange Nissan Kicks before police arrived. Officers obtained surveillance video and a description, then quickly located the vehicle and made an arrest. The suspect, Bella Tizia, is due in court on September 16th. For Harvard Media News, I'm John Tupper.
1: Procurement opportunities at the Fort McMurray International Airport are set to be highlighted at an upcoming local business event. Airport Authority CEO Deneen Robinson will discuss how YMM supports business connectivity and regional economic development. The session is being organized by Fort McMurray Wood Buffalo Economic Development and Tourism. Participants will also have an opportunity to network and learn more about procurement tied to airport operations. You can always access your local and Canadian news by downloading our app or visiting cruiseradio.com. That's your Cruise News headline. I'm Corey Atkinson.
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0: 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You know, Maya, someone who gets around town an awful lot.
1: Yeah.
0: Is Matt the Cruiser guy.
1: He does, doesn't he?
0: Yeah, people are going to start talking about this guy because he gets around town. We're going to
1: stop.
0: We're going to talk to Matt and find out what's happening on the weekend right after this one from 3 Days Grace, the animal that Matt has become. Good morning.

0: Rogers, 100.5, and 3 days grace, the animal that I have become. It is Jerry.
1: Intern Maya.
0: And?
2: It's Matt.
0: The cruiser guy.
1: Woo.
0: There you go. So, Matt, there's a little rumor going around town that you get around town.
2: I do. I've been all over town, and actually this past weekend, I've been all the way over to Anzac.
0: Well, I saw the photos, man. Did you have a lot of fun down Anzac Way?
2: It was so much fun, and it reminded me a lot of being back home, actually, back home in Nova Scotia.
1: Oh, that's so cool.
0: All right, so what's going on this weekend, my friend?
2: This weekend is super busy. We got the ATU Baseball Championship happening at Legacy Dodge Field in Ross Henniger Park, so that's going to be lots of fun to watch.
0: Mm-hmm. Okay, what else you got?
2: And we also got the some racing happening this weekend. I just seen that there's going to be 81 crew at the scales at McDonald Allen Park.
1: And then we have
2: some stuff going on at that Supertest Speedway. So it's going to be a racing and baseball weekend.
0: Wow, you got Maya all excited. I don't know.
2: I can hear that.
0: So while you're out there, I'm sure you will find intern Maya out there because she's rather excited about the weekend, Matt.
2: I can't wait.
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1: 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Congrats to the lucky eight that made it through to round two. Today's battle is
0: Eagle Ridge versus Abasand. 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
9: And now a look at your Fort McMurray weather. Partly cloudy today with a chance of showers and the risk of an afternoon thundershower. A high of 19. Tonight, partly cloudy and the chance of showers and the risk of a thunderstorm after midnight. Fog patches develop and a low of 8. Tomorrow, partly cloudy and a chance of showers with the risk of thunderstorms and a high of 22. Saturday, sunny and 24. Sunday, sunny and 24. Monday, cloudy and 20. And on Tuesday, partly cloudy and 23.
0: Jerry Neville on Cruise Mornings.

0: Tom Petty and the Heartbreakers, Learning to Fly, Cruise 100.5. It's Jerry and intern Maya waking you up this morning. And have you ever gone skidding in a car before? Like, you know what I mean? Like,
1: car, no. Side by side, yes.
0: That sounds like a story right there.
1: Oh, it is.
0: Is it? So what happened in the side by side?
1: Basically, me and my siblings, we were going camping with my family, and we found this huge place full of sand, and I decided, let's take them for a joyride and scare them.
0: Scared the poop in their pants. Yeah. All right, so we're talking about skidding cars around. First, check this one out from AC/DC.

0: AC/DC from the movie Maximum Overdrive, directed by Stephen King. That is who made who? AC/DC, yeah. 100.5 Cruise FM. Do you know who Stephen King is?
1: Nope.
0: What? You don't know who Stephen King is?
1: I'm assuming it's an author of some kind.
0: Oh my goodness. He is an amazing horror show author. The Green Mile. Have you ever seen that movie, The Green Mile?
1: No.
0: Oh my goodness.
1: It wasn't even that good.
0: Oh my goodness. You need to see The Green Mile. Now, we just need to stop the show now. And we're talking about The Green Mile. That's an incredible movie.
1: No.
0: So, okay, 881 crew. They are going to be at McDonald Island Park. You're watching The Green Mile this weekend. They're going to be at McDonald Island Park. You're going to be able to win cash. And they are presented, the scales presented by Legacy Dodge. It's open autocross. So come test your driving skills against other car enthusiasts. Open drifting. If you want to start drifting, here's your chance. A burnout competition and a beer garden. That's what it says.
1: Do you need your license?
0: I would think you need your license.
1: Does
0: you can't just
1: say,
0: show up.
1: Though, does it say that you need your license?
0: Maya, nobody is letting you get into their freaking car and drive around and skid and burn tires.
1: If I can drive a side-by-side, I'm just saying.
0: Are you kidding me? So if you're wondering, the little short girl who shows up this weekend going, hey, can I drive your car? That's intern Maya.
1: Got it. I'll just cross-dress.
0: All right. Yeah, no. The answer is no. Every time, no.
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0: Nickelback featuring John 5 and Rattle the Cage on 100.5 Cruise FM. Jerry and intern Maya, by the way, that song could very well be the Oil Baron's intro song this year.
1: No way.
0: Yeah, it's really? That, I really like that song.
1: It was okay.
0: Oh my God. Suppose you want some pop song or something.
1: I wouldn't mind a little bit of country in there.
0: Oh, God. Okay, settle down. Maya, you and I are both going to be working the 18U National Championships this weekend.
1: We are. I'm so excited,
0: it's honestly. It's going to be a lot of fun. We're going to tell you what we're going to be doing. You stick around below. Check out this one by the Stone Temple Pilots, Vaseline on Cruise.

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1: I'm Corey Atkinson with your look at sports. The Championship Series participants have been decided in the Western Canadian Baseball League after last night's action. Sylvan Lake dispatched Okotoks 9-8, thanks to a solo home run in the eighth from Coleman Perry, and Saskatoon defeated Moose Jaw 7-4 to sweep the division finals. The final between Sylvan Lake and Saskatoon is going to be between two clubs who have never won the WCBL Championship. Max Scherzer will get the start for the Toronto Blue Jays as they aim for a series sweep against the Boston Red Sox this afternoon. Ferdinand Adams Jr. and the Calgary Stampeders will host the BC Lions tonight to kick off the week of CFL action. Iga Swiatek and Elna Ryabkina will battle in the National Bank Open Women's Final in Toronto, while Ben Shelton and Brandon Nakashima will face each other in the Men's Final in Montreal. And Josh Kushner and Bob Iger are leading a group to buy the LA Lakers, who are being sold for the second time in a year. The price tag, $12.5 billion. 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I'm Corey Atkinson.
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1: And now a look at your Fort McMurray weather. Partly cloudy today with a chance of showers and the risk of an afternoon thundershower, a high of 19. Tonight, partly cloudy and the chance of showers and the risk of a thunderstorm after midnight, fog patches develop and a low of 8. Tomorrow, partly cloudy and a chance of showers with the risk of thunderstorms and a high of 22. Saturday, sunny and 24. Sunday, sunny and 24. Monday, cloudy and 20. And on Tuesday, partly cloudy and 23.
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0: Are you dying?
1: No, I just, choking? It's kind of cool. He's barking at the end of that song.
0: That's not barking. It sounded like he was hacking up a lung.
1: Good morning, 100.5 Cruise FM. Jerry and intern Maya.
0: Good morning.
1: And that was Disturbed, Land of Confusion. We're talking about the 18U National Championships. This is like our 10th year being involved. Not you, but because you're not that old.
0: It's my first year.
1: Is it your first year? But you've hosted national championships. We did a curling competition one time, you and I did.
0: Oh, yes, we did. I remember that.
1: Yeah. So you're going to be hosting some of the games this year.
0: Oh, I am?
1: Yeah, you're doing the promo patrol.
0: Oh, I am. Yeah. I am doing that.
1: All right, so okay, there you go. Maya, as you can tell, very prepared and very excited to do this.
0: I just show up and do as I'm told.
1: Exactly. So Maya will be giving away prizes. So if you see Maya around, we don't call her intern Maya when she's out there. It's just Maya and the promo patrol when she's out there. But she'll be giving away some stuff at that one's at Legacy Dodge Field at SMS Equipment Place. But there's also stuff going on at Ross Henniger. Almost said Ron Morgan. I get those two confused all the time.
0: I'm not even going to ask who that is.
1: Okay. It's the other ballpark in town. There's Ross Henniger and Ron Morgan. They both start with R, and it gets me every time. So check that out. It's happening all this weekend. And say hi to Maya. And if you see me out there, I'm probably just buying a hot dog.
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2: Good morning. I'm Corey Atkinson with your Cruise News headlines. A September court appearance is coming up for a Fort McMurray woman charged following a downtown stabbing. Harvard Media's John Tupper has more.
3: RCMP were called to Franklin Avenue on Sunday evening after a person was injured near the A&W there. Police say the suspect left before officers arrived, but investigators obtained video footage and quickly made an arrest. The suspect, Bellatizia, faces assault, threats, and weapons charges. The allegations have not been proven in court. For Harvard Media News, I'm John Tupper.
2: 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Airport Authority CEO Deneen Robinson will be a featured speaker at an upcoming procurement information and networking session. 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I'm Corey Atkinson.
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0: going on in the world of baseball, Jennifer?
1: Locally.
0: Oh, yeah, definitely. You and I are going to be up to our eyeballs in baseball this weekend, yeah?
1: Yes.
0: All right, so we're going to be talking about the 18U National Championships. First, you check out this one by the Royal Foundry, famous on cruise.

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1: Oh, we are. Things all kicked off today with some of the first games of the 18U National Championships.
0: Just getting underway. And you did all the scripting for it. Like, let's give kudos. So when people are like, wow, Jerry, you guys do such a great job, it's because Jennifer scripts everything to make us all organized.
1: It's because I am the organized one.
0: Oh, 100%.
1: One of us has to be.
0: I'm just a voice. That's all I am. So,
1: I'm glad you said voice and not pretty face.
0: Yeah. Oh, definitely not the pretty face. Game's getting underway right now. You can check out the live streams, Neville Video Productions on YouTube. There's two YouTube channels, one for each field, so it's easy to do. And you can check out all the stats and stuff there as well.
1: Yes, you can. There's games at Legacy Dodge Field, at SMS Equipment Place at Mack Island, and Ross Henniger Park if you want to go and check it out.
0: All right, so we'll be doing that. And as well this weekend, you can join me at Supertest Speedway in two places at one time.
1: You're magic.
0: I'm telling you, I'm going to be out there. We've got the big Clearwater Classic going on. So lots happening this weekend if you're into the world of sports, that's for sure.
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15: And now a look at your Fort McMurray weather. Partly cloudy today with a chance of showers and the risk of an afternoon thundershower. A high of 19. Tonight, partly cloudy and the chance of showers and the risk of a thunderstorm after midnight. Fog patches develop and a low of 8. Tomorrow, partly cloudy and a chance of showers with the risk of thunderstorms and a high of 22. Saturday, sunny and 24. Sunday, sunny and 24. Monday, cloudy and 20. And on Tuesday, partly cloudy and 23.
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0: Killers, 100.5 Cruise FM. You like them.
1: I do.
0: Yeah, I wasn't into the Killers till I met you.
1: Yeah, no, I kind of got you into them.
0: Yeah, I kind of did. Good morning. It's Jerry and Jen waking you up and talking about things on our Facebook page, because there's lots of stuff. There's lots of good stuff on our Facebook page.
1: There is.
0: Yeah, so you can join us there. Some things that are getting some traction. Going to talk about that after you check this one out from John Mellencamp, who is getting tired of touring, I heard.
1: Oh, really?
0: Yeah, he says he feels like a clown on the stage.
1: Oh.
0: Yeah, he says like 20,000 people up there screaming and yelling, and they're not paying attention to the music anymore.
1: Huh.
0: Here he is, Hurt So Good on Cruise.

0: 100.5 Cruise FM, John Mellencamp, not John Cougar Mellencamp.
1: Well, that's just one of his aliases. John Cougar.
0: Yeah, well, I guess he's hiding from the FBI. I was wondering why he was changing his name so much. Cops are out looking for him. Good morning. It's Jerry and Jen here this morning. Talking about ways that we're getting a little traction on Facebook, and we're loving the fact that you have taken the time out to actually participate with us, because it's a way that we get to talk to the people that are listening to the show.
1: We do, and I love it that there was other people that think that you're old.
0: Hey, settle down. So here's what happened. Maya heard that I got a senior's discount the other day. And so I'm like, should I be honored about this or should I be like embarrassed about
1: this? I try to sign you up for them all the time. I booked golf for you the other day and tried to get you the seniors membership.
0: I know, and everybody on there is like, hey man, just embrace it.
1: Exactly.
0: Get the break, take it. My buddy Mike Seeger's like, hey man, I was eating off the 55 plus menu at Denny's the other day, so
1: there's nothing wrong with it.
0: Okay, Freezies versus Popsicles, another one that got us some traction. 17 comments on it, but I think most of them were confused because I posted some Freezies and went, Freezies
1: are
0: popsicles?
1: Yeah,
0: and people are like, these are Freezies, you boneheads. So tell me which one you like the most. And the one that I love the most, I got to tell you, is the fishing picks one.
1: Oh, there were some amazing ones. And it wasn't like fishermen's stories on like their sizes, because there was the photographic evidence on it.
0: It certainly was. So check out some stuff on the Facebook page for us. And we just love hearing from you.
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0: The Pretty Reckless, When I Wake Up.
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0: Love those guys. They're pretty reckless. 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They're pretty reckless. When I wake up, good morning, it's Jerry.
1: And Jen.
0: And our two-year-old, Aurora, is obsessed with Mario.
1: Yeah, she's a bit of a super fan.
0: She, you think?
1: Just a little.
0: Just a little bit. She chose Bowser at Build-A-Bear.
1: I know.
0: That was like a proud dad moment. I got to tell you about that. But we're talking about our kids' obsession with Mario. This one by R.E.M. called Losing My Religion. And I'll talk about my dyslexia later.

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1: I'm Corey Adkinson with your look at sports. The Championship Series participants have been decided in the Western Canadian Baseball League after last night's action. Sylvan Lake dispatched Okotoks 9-8, thanks to a solo home run in the eighth from Coleman Perry, and Saskatoon defeated Moose Jaw 7-4 to sweep the division finals. The final between Sylvan Lake and Saskatoon is going to be between two clubs who have never won the WCBL Championship. Max Scherzer will get the start for the Toronto Blue Jays as they aim for a series sweep against the Boston Red Sox this afternoon. Vernon Adams Jr. and the Calgary Stampeders will host the BC Lions tonight to kick off the week of CFL action. Iga Swiatek and Elna Ryabkina will battle in the National Bank Open Women's Final in Toronto, while Ben Shelton and Brandon Nakashima will face each other in the Men's Final in Montreal. And Josh Kushner and Bob Iger are leading a group to buy the LA Lakers, who are being sold for the second time in a year. The price tag, $12.5 billion. That's your look at sports. I'm Corey Adkinson.
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1: And now a look at your Fort McMurray weather. Partly cloudy today with a chance of showers and the risk of an afternoon thundershower. A high of 19. Tonight, partly cloudy and the chance of showers and the risk of a thunderstorm after midnight. Fog patches develop and a low of 8. Tomorrow, partly cloudy and a chance of showers with the risk of thunderstorms and a high of 22. Saturday, sunny and 24. Sunday, sunny and 24. Monday, cloudy and 20. And on Tuesday, partly cloudy and 23.
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0: Jerry Neville on Cruise Mornings.

0: There you go. The Black Keys and Howlin' for You. Good morning, Jerry and Jen on the Cruise Morning Show 100.5. In case you forgot what frequency you tuned into this morning, our 2-year-old obsessed with Mario.
1: Yes, and it's not just like the Mario games. She has a Mario stuffy. She has Mario books, coloring books, stickers, like it's all of it.
0: So Mario before was just a video game, but there's so much marketing behind him now with the movies and stuff. Mm-hmm.
1: Oh, she loves the movies too.
0: Oh, she can't get enough. Both movies. One of my favorite things though is when we're about to do something, we do the princess power.
1: Oh, I know.
0: Just from like Princess Rosalie and Princess Peach from the movie, and they put their hands together and I'm like, princess power. We do the whoa. And then she can do anything after that.
1: Oh, exactly.
0: So, including going down the water slide at McDonald Island Park face first. Oh, my God. That was, I thought we were heading to the hospital for that. But she wants me to play Mario Kart all the time, too.
1: Which is surprising because you're not very good at it.
0: Whoa, settle down. Oh, my God. Do we need to shoot a video of me playing Mario Kart and kicking your ass? Is that what we're going to do next?
1: I don't think that would happen.
0: Oh, my God. I'll tell you what. You see me in public and you happen to have a Wii with you or something. Challenge me to a game of Mario Kart. I'm in. I kick ass. What the hell are you talking about? There's going to be a family fight after this one. We turn the microphones off.
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Five Finger Death Punch, 100.5 Cruise FM. Good morning. It's Jerry Neville with you. And if you like cars and screeching tires, I've got something for you to do this weekend at McDonald Island Park. Going to be talking to JC from the 881 crew coming up here. They've got the scales going on. I don't know. He's going to tell me all about it. You check this one out by Metric.

0: It's true. Nobody likes you when you're 23.
1: But the cruise jocks would like to remind you that you won't care by the time you're 33.
0: Cruise.

0: Axel and the Boys, Sweet Child of Mine, Cruise 100.5. It's Jerry with you here this morning. Thanks for having us turned on in the shop. By the way, someone who's got us turned on in the shop is JC from the 881 crew. How you doing, buddy?
1: Great. How you doing, Jerry?
0: Well, so far, so good. Would you tell me what's going on this weekend at Mack Island, because the 881 crew is going crazy again.
1: Exactly. It's kind of a little bit turned down version of what we had there with North and Belt. We call it the Scales, where we have open autocross and open drifting for people to practice in a safe environment. And it's this weekend at Mack Island.
0: All right. So if I want to bring my SUV down there and try to do some drifting with it, can I do that?
1: You absolutely can. We actually had one of the fastest recorded time was with a minivan the last year. So it's always entertaining.
0: All right. We'll see you down Mack Island this weekend, buddy. Thanks a lot.
1: Awesome, sir. See ya.

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1: Cruise weather.
21: And now a look at your Fort McMurray weather. Partly cloudy today with a chance of showers and the risk of an afternoon thundershower. A high of 19. Tonight, partly cloudy and the chance of showers and the risk of a thunderstorm after midnight. Fog patches develop and a low of 8. Tomorrow, partly cloudy and a chance of showers with the risk of thunderstorms and a high of 22. Saturday, sunny and 24. Sunday, sunny and 24. Monday, cloudy and 20. And on Tuesday, partly cloudy and 23.
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Weezer, Island in the Sun. Now, can you not picture yourself sitting on a patio drinking a beer to that one? Oh, yeah. There's a Rush contest going on right now here on Cruise. When you hear Rush and you hear the ID before it texts the Cruise text line, 780-715-CRUISE with the special word, and you could be winning two tickets to see Rush in December, accommodations, and $2,000 in spending cash. $2,000! You know what I'd be spending mine on? Theory of a Dead Man. This is Barricade on Cruise.

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Oh my God, I never hear the end of that. The 18U National Championships going on all weekend long, Ross Henniger Park and Legacy Dodge Field at SMS Equipment Place at McDonald Island Park. Make sure you get out there, check out some great baseball. This one from Sum 41, the band that everyone forgets showed up here in Fort McMurray at one point. This is Still Waiting. So

Our birth certificate says CHFT-FM, Fort McMurray. But the back of our jersey says 100.5 Cruise FM, a Harvard media station.

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2: Happy Thursday, everybody, aka pre-Friday, the weekend. Tis a sneeze away. My wife yesterday was putting together our hospital bag for the baby. My contribution to the bag, I put a 4-pack of Reese cups in there. You know, I figured that might come in handy. You know, maybe my wife's mid-push needs a morale boost. Reese cup. I mean, nothing turns a mood around like a surprise Reese cup.
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1: Is it bad that I don't know my SIN number off of the top of my head? 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It just slips right out.
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0: 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Well, pour some coffee on them. 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
21: And now a look at your Fort McMurray weather. Partly cloudy today with a chance of showers and the risk of an afternoon thundershower. A high of 19. Tonight, partly cloudy and the chance of showers and the risk of a thunderstorm after midnight. Fog patches develop and a low of 8. Tomorrow, partly cloudy and a chance of showers with the risk of thunderstorms and a high of 22. Saturday, sunny and 24. Sunday, sunny and 24. Monday, cloudy and 20. And on Tuesday, partly cloudy and 23.
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1: 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And it's just getting worse. 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
1: I love weird weddings. 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They had like a full ceremony. 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I didn't even know you could do that. Like, you can rent out a McDonald's for a wedding? I mean, that's pretty sick wedding food, though. Could you imagine? Just listening to a wedding, they say I do, they kiss and leave, and then you just immediately order a sausage McMuffin? 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
1: Happy Thursday, everybody. It's Sean. Thanks for hanging out as always. I started my day by stepping in cat puke, which is always lovely. Just a nice little squishy wake-up call. I can always tell which one of the cats is the one that barfed, because after I look up after stepping in it, there's one that's standing there staring at me and one that's running away.
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1: My wife got a going away basket from her work, which had a bunch of great stuff in it. A lot of treats. But one treat in particular that I do feel like it's included in stuff like that a lot, like those baskets that you get from people, is hazelnut, like chocolate with hazelnut in it. 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
1: It's all brought to you by Mr. Lou Plus Tires in Fort McMurray. The 18U Baseball Championships taking place in Fort McMurray August 13th through to the 16th, happening at Legacy Dodge Field in Ross Henniger Park. There's going to be a community aviation event happening Saturday, August the 15th from 11 a.m. to 2 p.m. at the former North Terminal at the Fort McMurray International Airport. The 6th annual Acton Show and Shine taking place Sunday, August the 23rd at Acton and Taganova. 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
9: And now a look at your Fort McMurray weather. Partly cloudy today with a chance of showers and the risk of an afternoon thundershower. A high of 19. Tonight, partly cloudy and the chance of showers and the risk of a thunderstorm after midnight. Fog patches develop and a low of 8. Tomorrow, partly cloudy and a chance of showers with the risk of thunderstorms and a high of 22. Saturday, sunny and 24. Sunday, sunny and 24. Monday, cloudy and 20. And on Tuesday, partly cloudy and 23.
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1: I got bored last night, so I decided to move furniture around in my house. Does anybody else do that? I inherited that from my father. He used to do that once every couple of months. He would just decide the living room needed to look different. And I will say, I always encourage people to do that. If you're ever feeling stagnant in your house, just move some stuff around. It makes it feel brand new. It's kind of like they say you should do that with your pets. It's like called like in pet enrichment. It's like you move around their toys or the places they sleep, or if you have like cats, like their scratch posts, you move them around and then they get like excited about it. I mean, the same thing applies for people. I mean, I moved a couch and all of a sudden it feels like I'm living in a new house.
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1: When I was doing my usual scrolling through TikTok this morning, I came across videos, a video category that I think might be some of the horniest videos that exist, that go under the radar for being so horny. It's the videos of the dudes who rock up to bars and they get that shot where the woman throws water in their face and then slaps them. I mean, if you have a girlfriend or wife and you show up and do that, that's cheating. That's cheating. Because that's a horny activity.
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I say you look so fine that I really wanna make you mine. 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
1: Happy pre-Friday, aka Thursday, everybody. Question for you. We're in the process of mattress shopping, getting a new king-size bed. When you're testing beds, do you take your shoes off or do you leave them on? Like, do you kick them off before you both awkwardly lay down on the bed and try to justify, or not justify, but try to see if it's actually comfortable or not? You shoes off or shoes on, person? You take them off or keep them on? I always just end up taking them off. Something about it just feels rude to me. I can't explain why. Like, the whole point of those things is that people just lay on them to test them. Like, I don't think anybody's taking those beds home. You know what I mean? Do they sell those, actually? If you work in a furniture store, they're like showroom beds. Do people buy those? Because if they do, it feels like it should be discounted. I mean, the amount of people who have farted in those beds while testing them out is probably astronomical.
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1: This is maybe one of the more peak boring adult problems I've had in a minute. Are you ever on Facebook Marketplace? You find something that you want to buy and then realize it's too far away. That happened to me this morning. I was looking for a standing desk for my office at home. I found one. All of a sudden realized it was like 2.5 hours away. Not worth it. Not worth it. It's like that thing where it's like, you find something, good price, but the distance isn't worth it. The juice isn't worth the squeeze. It's just a real kick to my frugal plums.
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1: 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Congrats to the lucky eight that made it through to round two. Today's battle is
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18: And now a look at your Fort McMurray weather. Partly cloudy today with a chance of showers and the risk of an afternoon thundershower. A high of 19. Tonight, partly cloudy and the chance of showers and the risk of a thunderstorm after midnight. Fog patches develop and a low of 8. Tomorrow, partly cloudy and a chance of showers with the risk of thunderstorms and a high of 22. Saturday, sunny and 24. Sunday, sunny and 24. Monday, cloudy and 20. And on Tuesday, partly cloudy and 23.
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1: This would be a nightmare. A high school kid over in the States, after wearing his helmet for nearly an hour, realized that there was a snake inside of it. A venom snake just in his football helmet. That's crazy. That doesn't feel like something that would happen in Canada, luckily. I feel like it gets too cold. Have you ever seen that, though? Ever had somebody or yourself have wildlife stuck in your equipment? I played on a hockey team one time. Our goalie showed up to his game, opened the bag, a squirrel ran out of it. That squirrel must have been very confused as to where the hell he was. Sometimes I wonder what happened to it. Probably dead.
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1: This might be one of my favorite stories of the year so far. 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Why does that sound like something that Michael Scott would be doing in a weird episode of The Office?
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1: Happy Thursday, everybody. Thanks for tuning in, as always. I'm officially back into I'm ready for hockey to be back mode. I'm checking how many days until the NHL is back. 47 days. The countdown is on.
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0: got a long lens coming down. Got a bombed out Girl Scout line southbound on the ground. Something here I don't get, something here I don't see. Nothing left to see here but the waves out on the beach.
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1: Here is your Uber fact of the day. Cannabis has surpassed cigarettes in the U.S. for the first time ever. I guess in terms of purchasing, I think that makes sense. I feel like I know way more people now that smoke weed than hack darts. I mean, most people I know, they only hack darts on occasion, like myself. Like if I'm at a house party and I've had a couple of light beers, I'm smoking a dart. But outside of that, I couldn't imagine. Like, I couldn't imagine just walking out of my house and just being like, let me have a smoke. I don't think I've seen anybody smoking cigarettes under, like, the age of 35 recently, now that I think about it. Is there even, like, a smoking section still at, like, high schools? Or do they all just vape?
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15: And now a look at your Fort McMurray weather. Partly cloudy today with a chance of showers and the risk of an afternoon thundershower. A high of 19. Tonight, partly cloudy and the chance of showers and the risk of a thunderstorm after midnight. Fog patches develop and a low of 8. Tomorrow, partly cloudy and a chance of showers with the risk of thunderstorms and a high of 22. Saturday, sunny and 24. Sunday, sunny and 24. Monday, cloudy and 20. And on Tuesday, partly cloudy and 23.
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1: That'll do it for me. 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

I am Steve, and it's Thursday. I'm here to tell you about why you probably need a blizzard today, the good things that are going to come from that, and about also keeping your eyes to the skies, even if you did not get to see meteors last night, which is a very real possibility. And on the subject of stars, we may have just discovered a whole new kind of star in the universe. We're going to have to dive into this. Plus, I've got the harrowing tale of me and my fiancé finding a pile of spiders where we did not want to find spiders at all. And more, as we listen for the next Rush song this afternoon. This is Theory of a Dead Man with Dinosaur. It's Cruise.

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0: All American Rejects. It's Cruise Afternoons, and it is a great day for a little ice cream. It's Miracle Treat Day today. I love any day with an excuse to get a mother flippin' blizzard. And it's the 24th year of Miracle Treat Day with DQ. 100% of net proceeds from all blizzards sold donated to help with children's medical care through organizations in Alberta like the Stollery and the Alberta Children's Hospital Foundations, different ones across the nation. I'm always so torn between classic score and the strawberry cheesecake concoction. Unbelievably good. What's your flavor? It doesn't matter what it is. It's still going to be going towards a good cause today, adding to the total $58 million plus that has been raised to date across Canada.
1: I found me a reason, so check me tomorrow. We'll see if I'm leaking.

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1: I'm Corey Atkinson with your look at sports. The Championship Series participants have been decided in the Western Canadian Baseball League after last night's action. Sylvan Lake dispatched Okotoks 9-8, thanks to a solo home run in the eighth from Coleman Perry, and Saskatoon defeated Moose Jaw 7-4 to sweep the division finals. The final between Sylvan Lake and Saskatoon is going to be between two clubs who have never won the WCBL Championship. Max Scherzer will get the start for the Toronto Blue Jays as they aim for a series sweep against the Boston Red Sox this afternoon. Vernon Adams Jr. and the Calgary Stampeders will host the BC Lions tonight to kick off the week of CFL action. Iga Swiatek and Elna Ryabkina will battle in the National Bank Open Women's Final in Toronto, while Ben Shelton and Brandon Nakashima will face each other in the Men's Final in Montreal. And Josh Kushner and Bob Iger are leading a group to buy the LA Lakers, who are being sold for the second time in a year. The price tag, $12.5 billion. That's your look at sports. I'm Corey Atkinson.
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1: And now a look at your Fort McMurray weather. Partly cloudy today with a chance of showers and the risk of an afternoon thundershower. A high of 19. Tonight, partly cloudy and the chance of showers and the risk of a thunderstorm after midnight. Fog patches develop and a low of 8. Tomorrow, partly cloudy and a chance of showers with the risk of thunderstorms and a high of 22. Saturday, sunny and 24. Sunday, sunny and 24. Monday, cloudy and 20. And on Tuesday, partly cloudy and 23.
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You got another thing coming. It's Cruise. That another thing is probably some more music. But before we get to it, a shout out to the Southpaws. It's International Left-Handers Day today. It's about 12% of the population, 1 in 9, approximately, having to deal with smeared writing. And Lord help you if you want to drive a standard transmission. So cheers for the lefties. That's not something you can say without a pile of angry comments these days, but you can today. And though Jimmy, I mean the singer-songwriter Julian Nicholson from St. Albert, is not left-handed, the name, I think, references Mr. Hendrix, and he absolutely was. It's Leather Jacket right now. It's Cruise Afternoons.

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already got some Rush on the go this afternoon. New World Man right there, and a keyword just before it, because the Cruise Rush Road Trip is on with Ozone and 100.5 Cruise FM, getting one lucky listener out of here on a trip for two to see Rush at Rogers Place in Edmonton. The 50-something tour arrives December 10th. The prize includes tickets, $2,000 spending cash, accommodations, and gas money, too. All you got to do is be listening throughout August as often as you can be, and into September, as when we hear songs from Rush, we also hear a keyword to text in immediately. Each new keyword, a new chance to get another entry in the draw. Get that number handy if it's not already. 780-715-2789. 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

broadcasting from Treaty 8 territory, the traditional lands of the Cree and Dene, and the unceded territory of the Métis people. 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

Just past 3 with Måneskin right there. If you missed watching meteors last night because of clouds or, you know, you just didn't have a chance to make time to sit out under the stars regardless, don't throw in the towel because it's a great night tonight. Throw out the blanket and into the weekend as well. You're still going to have an opportunity. There will just be more chance of some moonlight as it was a new moon yesterday. You know, it's coming back. And potentially fewer less shooting stars to see, but the show isn't over yet. Still got just shy of 2 weeks left of the Perseid meteor shower.

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One of the best from Beastie Boys moments ago, and that's Papa Roach. Steve Reeve here, and I am in the middle of a couch saga. My fiance and I moved apartments over a month ago, and we didn't want to bring... We had a giant, already secondhand couch with us, big sectional. You know, we'd been also wanting to get one that had a fold-out bed for guests for a while anyway, so we ordered a new one from chain store in town and passed the older one on to some interested friends. Well, the shipment and delivery of the new couch was pushed back. Now, sitting at the end of August, I wouldn't be surprised if it goes into September. Obviously, extending our period of time sitting on lawn chairs in our living room this summer. So we're getting sick of it. We decided we needed something. Something decently comfy. And we thought, well, we've got a balcony here. Why don't we get, like, a patio set to sit on the balcony, and in the meantime, before we put it out there, we could use it inside. Genius! Light bulbs! Ding, ding, ding! Found a great deal for a used set, like new condition, actually had all the cushions, and we picked it up. Now we knew, this is a thing already existing outside, probably some bugs were gonna need to be evicted, but since it was like in use, we thought, well, how bad could it be? I will tell you how bad it could be after the break.

0: 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It's time to perk up your crew with 100.5 Cruise FM, Fort McMurray Tax and Accounting, and McDonald's Fort McMurray. 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
18: And now a look at your Fort McMurray weather. Partly cloudy today with a chance of showers and the risk of an afternoon thundershower. A high of 19. Tonight, partly cloudy and the chance of showers and the risk of a thunderstorm after midnight. Fog patches develop and a low of 8. Tomorrow, partly cloudy and a chance of showers with the risk of thunderstorms and a high of 22. Saturday, sunny and 24. Sunday, sunny and 24. Monday, cloudy and 20. And on Tuesday, partly cloudy and 23.
0: Fort McMurray soundtrack for the hardworking workforce that defines our city. 100.

Audio Slave on Cruise Afternoons. Last break, I was telling you the first part of a story. Basically, we are waiting on a new couch. It's going to be delivered end of the month. But in the meantime, we thought we need something to sit on other than lawn chairs. We're getting sick of it. Let's get a patio like couch set, little small cedar set, and we'll put that inside. In the meantime, we got it secondhand. We knew that there was probably going to be a couple bugs that we needed to move out of those pieces of furniture, but we did not know how bad it could be. Flash forward to us using a push broom and our phone flashlights at 10 p.m. to get, I'm not kidding, at least 24 spiders out of there. There were so many webs. I counted 5 different species. Most were tiny, not really consequential. Still don't want them inside, but a few were very much not tiny, including the spider lord of the patio set, wedged into a small gap like Shelob, looking for Frodo in Lord of the Rings. Frightening. It took us a couple more days to hose the whole thing out, wash the cushion cases, make sure there wasn't a thread of web in there, and get it dry enough to bring inside. And I'm happy to say, no bugs stowed away that we know of, which is fine. But all I can think about is the people we bought it from bringing each of those patio pieces one by one through their apartment last week, and how many spiders they've been finding since.

Stained on Cruise Afternoons, we have jumped into a whole new part of the bracket now. Cruise FM's Battle of the Neighborhoods back once more, presented by Legacy Dodge, Coldwell Banker United, and Cal Tire. Round one is over. Our Battle of the Creeks winner yesterday was Prairie Creek, filling out the brackets a little bit further, and today the quarterfinals began. Round two begins with Eagle Ridge versus Abbasand. Which neighborhood gets to advance to the semis? We're going to find out. Vote for the community you want to win in each daily round by texting the name of that neighborhood to 780-715-2789. Make sure you double-check the spelling. I think there's a lot of people voting for Abbasand, but there's a lot of votes for Abbasand that are also not going through because it says Abadans or Abbasands or just Abba in one case I saw on the text line. Just double-check that spelling for whatever neighborhood that you are voting for, and it's up to 5 votes per number per day. Voting open until midnight. Winning neighborhood gets the big barbecue with support from Brewskies and blow up your birthday. Get your neighbors in on it. You can vote for neighborhoods you don't even live in. It's all good. Just get to the website if you want some more details, cruiseradio.com, and keep listening for the updates.

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But the back of our jersey says 100.5 Cruise FM, a Harvard media station.

massive black hole star discovered? It's Steve Reeve here. Astronomers apparently have discovered a massive cosmic structure, as in, as big as the entire solar system we live in. That gives me that deeply unsettled feeling, but it glows bright red from billions of light years away, which is why people were curious about it. In fact, it's the reddest object in the James Webb Telescope's image archive. And what makes it different from plain old stars, regular old stars, trillions of them around us, is that it's releasing about 100 billion times more energy than any known star can produce, as we understand them. That's a lot of energy. In fact, it's a lot closer to what is seen in the output from black holes, hence the name. But yet they're getting signatures that are very much like stars. It's pretty unique. But, objection, I don't know about it being a new discovery. I'm pretty sure Soundgarden wrote an entire song about it in 1994. No?

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Roses. They'll be in Edmonton before the end of the month. Live and Let Die. It's Cruise. Today, much more important to talk about. So important. Today I've learned about the crotch pot. This is not a new product, just new to me. In fact, it's a pre-pandemic invention. It's nearly 10 years old, and it is somehow still for sale by a company called Gossamer Gear. I guess, you know, they're for backpackers, hikers, and it's targeting those who would want to eat lukewarm food without cooking gear while they are on the trail. See a need, fill a need. Suggesting that harnessing the heat of your loins to cook, and they must be using that word very loosely, your oatmeal or your noodles or whatever else you want to place in a plastic baggie and then jam down your shorts. There are so many reviews. There are so many reviews. I don't understand this. The company also suggests that you can discreetly knead the contents of your meal should it need mixing while on the go, getting your nethers fired up. I'll tell you right now, if I encounter anyone on a trail or anywhere else kneading at their crotch while salivating and coming towards me, I am running in the opposite direction. The photos are hilarious, too, with people having these baggies of food sloshing around in front of their junk. It's not like it's not obvious. It's an awkward look.

0: 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Here's your community cruise.
1: It's all brought to you by Mr. Lou Plus Tires in Fort McMurray. The 18U Baseball Championships taking place in Fort McMurray August 13th through to the 16th, happening at Legacy Dodge Field in Ross Henniger Park. There's going to be a community aviation event happening Saturday, August the 15th from 11 a.m. to 2 p.m. at the former North Terminal at the Fort McMurray International Airport. The 6th annual Acton Show and Shine taking place Sunday, August the 23rd at Acton and Taganova. 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
19: And now a look at your Fort McMurray weather. Tonight, partly cloudy and the chance of showers and the risk of a thunderstorm after midnight. Fog patches develop and a low of 8. Tomorrow, partly cloudy and a chance of showers with the risk of thunderstorms and a high of 22. Saturday, sunny and 24. Sunday, sunny and 24. Monday, cloudy and 20. And on Tuesday, partly cloudy and 23.
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1: In the latest update to the latest Don't Be That Guy story, the Morgan Wallen fan who's been accused of peeing on a family while at a Baltimore gig has now been arrested, facing 4 second-degree assault charges that absolutely could result in several years in prison. And I kind of hope it does. That's disgusting. In far more fun news, there was a Deep Cuts reunion for Deep Purple as Ritchie Blackmore performed with them for the first time in over 30 years. It's been a long time since fans had hope of seeing the original founding guitarist joining back up with the outfit, and I think that includes Blackmore himself, as he was telling fans during the moment that he hasn't played rock in 25 years. This all went down at a gig in Jones Beach in New York on Wednesday night, with footage now making the rounds online. And meanwhile, not an artist we hear on Cruise Airwaves, but an artist who is a big influence and has worked with some huge names in rock and roll, Olivia Rodrigo. Her first festival is called Daisy Chain Fields. It is achieving a monumental feat. The schedule has been released, and there are no overlapping sets between the several artists on the two different stages throughout the day of the festival. Those who are attending won't actually have to choose between the acts that they want to see, should they want to take in every single artist. That's quite a daunting task, but the point is they can do it. And that's it for your music news today. I'm Steve Reeve.

0: Cage the Elephant. Almost 5 o'clock here at Cruise Afternoons. It was this morning, actually, the first game of the 2026 Baseball Canada 18U National Championships, kicking off at 9 a.m., presented by 468 First Nation Economic Development. This is cool. Again, another chance to see the upcoming athletes in the world of baseball from across the nation and their various entourages coming right here to our neck of the woods. Games are being played for the next 3 days over at McDonald Island Park at Legacy Dodge Field, as well as in Thickwood at Ross Henniger Park. There's about 20 games I counted on the schedule, unless I'm out to lunch, but less as time goes on. So if you're interested, got to grab your tickets right now.
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The White Stripes at their potentially their thumpiest. Seven Nation Army, it's Cruz. Life can be hard. Things can be very stressful. We can get surprised by hardship at any point in time. I'm not talking about toil. I think toil is important in this day and age, especially with AI being able to do everything for us. Not to get on that rant one more time, but toil can be important. Hardship is a different story. And really, though, I ask you this, and I ask you this with full sincerity. Is there any problem that garlic fingers can't help with? If a fresh delivery of steaming hot, cheesy, garlicky fingers does not outright fix the problem, it's at least going to improve things. And some to think about.

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There's the Pretty Reckless on Cruise. I think both of those words used in equal weighting for the band name. You know, you better believe there's going to be some protests, but I'm not so sure that people will actually be able to ask the hard questions when Alberta begins another round of town halls. This time, to talk about data centers. The thing that we apparently need so badly that environmental impact assessments had to be backburnered until after the impact has occurred. You know, a big one is going to be held on August 20th, a big town hall in Sturgeon County, where Canada's biggest AI data center is set to be constructed and where apparently no one lives. Can't wait to see all the people who do live there actually showing up. But, you know, if it's anything like the last round of town halls that we had in this province, it was a joke. It will be a propaganda dog and pony show, and when people in the audience do get handed the microphone, they'll just get cut off and insulted by the moderator. It's a formula for success. As long as that success is ignoring the mandate from the majority and making Albertans on both sides of the party line divide angry. They're good at that.

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20: Tonight, partly cloudy, 60% chance of showers and risk of a thunderstorm, low 8. Friday, mix of sun and cloud, 30% chance of showers in the afternoon, high 21. Saturday, sunshine, high 24. Sunday, mix of sun and cloud, 60% chance of showers, high 21. Monday, mix of sun and cloud, high 19. And Tuesday, mix of sun and cloud, high 24.
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Just in time for the last laugh here on Cruise Afternoons. It's just past 5:30. We're almost done our time together today, but there's still time to get a laugh out of you. At least that's the attempt. We cannot guarantee laughter. Legally, I am required to inform you that it's only an attempt at eliciting a humorous response in the listener. It sounds like Spock saying it. And speaking of planets, no one flew off of ours in the 7-second loss of gravity, the Project Anchor moment yesterday during the planetary alignment or the solar eclipse. Go figure. We stayed planted right where we were, and the internet is making things up again, as they always do. But I have been reading a book about anti-gravity lately, and it is impossible to put down.

Pearl Jam, Dark Matter, Cruise Afternoons, and a sad time of day. We gotta say bye. We gotta say farewell. 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We rolled on down to the Alley YMM just this week. 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Jump into any McDonald's location with a business card in hand and drop that business card off at the little drop-off box that we've got. Or you can, of course, just go directly to the source at cruiseradio.com and enter to win there. 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